the drive home from 4 p.m. and fresh hits and throwbacks all day. This is Nova. There's only one station in Brisbane.

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Brisbane's Nova 106.9.

A throwback from 2003, the queen of pop, Britney Spears, with Toxic on Nova. And right now, a fresh hit from Femi. He's teamed up with the Kid Laroi for a remix of his song Noble, and it plays.

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0: Nova.
2: Let's get the party started. See you at the bar, you was hardly talking. That's when I knew that your heart was scarring. Friends to lovers need a part to star in. Like, wait, babe.

0: new album, You Seem Pretty Sad for a Girl So In Love, is out now and available everywhere. Olivia Rodrigo, live in Florida. The only way to be there.
1: Keep it on Nova.
0: All this week, the home of Olivia Rodrigo.
2: I'm Sam Kerr, and this is A Confessions of a Mutiholic Saucy Story. A taste of home. I confess, I'm so obsessed with Muti. I took it on a holiday with me in my suitcase. I step into the hotel foyer and immediately sense the sumptuous Italian aromas wafting from the kitchen. A gorgeous man stands behind the check-in counter. Dark curls tumble over his forehead. Can I help you? His voice is all deep, rich, and delicious. Something stirs within me. Is the restaurant still serving lunch? He points at two empty muti jars. I manage to say, good thing I packed my own. Matteo smiles and the air around us begins to simmer. This was clearly meant to be. Muti, when you know, you know.
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0: Nick, Lutzie and Susie O'Neill, back waking you up. 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

0: 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And look who's joined me for the 5 a.m. club.
1: Hello.
0: Ah, Susie.
1: Hello.
0: G'day.
1: Hello, everybody.
0: Welcome
1: How are
0: back.
1: You? Oh, it's good to be back, isn't it?
0: It was weird getting up this morning, wasn't it?
1: Oh, my God. I slept so badly.
0: Yeah, me too.
1: Did you?
0: Yeah.
1: Oh.
0: Actually, my wife did something to me which woke me up, which annoyed the crap out of me, which I think you would do to Cliff.
1: I pushed you over when you were snoring.
0: Slapped my face when I was snoring.
1: Slapped your face? I haven't tried that one yet.
0: I woke up and went, what's going on? And she went, you were snoring. And then I couldn't sleep for another hour after that.
1: It's really annoying when your partner snores.
0: It's even more annoying when you get slapped in the face.
1: I left the room last night because Cliff was snoring. I slept on a little mattress like 2 inches tall because he was snoring. Hello, Cliff, if you're listening.
0: Didn't you just go to the East Wing and sleep somewhere in the East Wing instead?
1: It wasn't the East Wing, but we didn't want to mess up the bed.
0: Because of photos?
1: It's like to keep everything neat and tidy. We're like the odd couple, you know,
0: I do.
1: Those super tidy people that don't want to mess up the bed, so you sleep on the floor.
0: Sacrifice your own sleep to sleep
1: Does
0: on the floor.
1: Does anyone else do that?
0: No, I would mess up the bed.
1: Nah, you got to keep it in pristine order.
0: Condition.

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1: Doing it for Shell Ready Express. Welcome to Monday. The team is back firing, which means Smarter Than Sue's time. Let's go. 13, 24, 10. You're going to play a bit of Smarter Than Sue's. Give us a call. Could be vulnerable day one as well. We'll find out after Alex Warren, Fever Dream. It's Nova.

0: 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Time for this.
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5: Ooh. Guitar. I think guitar. I tried to learn a guitar when I was in grade 5. I remember.
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5: 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I used to take a guitar to school and then have lessons there once a week. 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And then
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0: It's hard. It's so hard.
5: Old Colonial Boy. Yeah. I remember, and I played it.
6: You played the

cheeky little throwback on Nova 106.9. Good morning. Let's play Cherry Bomb. You ought to know that fresh hit is right after Joe's End of Beginning. And 13 24 10, if you want to see Olivia Rodrigo in Orlando, now's the time to call me, my friend.

Oh, Monday, welcome to it. That alarm going off this morning, I know, it's not fun. Let's play 9 minutes of the noughties. I promise I have got three songs coming up that are going to get you so pumped up and more chances to